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0: 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And I have good news. We've got tickets to see Doja Cat. Keep it a stack.
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3: 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Thomas Jefferson tried them. 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
1: And you know what that means. We ain't gonna stop. We got a new pint-sized personality.
0: I hope he's as funny as the one last week, but he did do the splits in his submission video.
1: Oh, it's a he?
0: Yep. And we've got a new What Would DZ Do that involves moms.
1: And this one's about a she. Yeah, mom going crazy.
0: Awkward. And don't forget about our back-to-school drive.
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1: Yeah, what he said.
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bet. 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
1: And you know what that means. We ain't gonna stop. We got a new pint-sized personality.
0: I hope he's as funny as the one last week, but he did do the splits in his submission video.
1: Oh, it's a he?
0: Yep. And we've got a new What Would DZ Do that involves moms.
1: And this one's about a she. Yeah, mom going crazy.
0: Awkward. And don't forget about our back-to-school drive.
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0: It's time to put up or shut up. Rolly Romero versus Teofimo Lopez, August 22nd.
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0: The girl next door, you know? I don't know what to do.
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1: And you know what that means. 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We got a new pint-sized personality.
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1: Oh, it's a he?
0: Yep. And we've got a new What Would DZ Do that involves moms.
1: And this one's about a she. Yeah, mom going crazy.
0: Awkward. And don't forget about our back-to-school drive.
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2: I still think you're a jerk.
1: You get to be our moral compass.
2: No, wait, you're a jerk.
1: It's time to find out. Am I the jerk?
3: Look what you did, you little jerk.
4: Yikes. Am I the jerk for being mad at my husband's body shaming jokes? Oh, God.
5: Your husband's body shaming jokes?
4: This is grounds for divorce, girl.
5: I'm going to listen.
4: I mean, what? Says, good morning, Allie and DZ. My husband and I have been together for 12 years. We have two kids together. His sister's having a baby, which is very exciting. But his parenting advice was... Watch how bad your body's gonna change. It's ruined now.
5: Oh, no. That was his advice?
4: Uh-huh.
5: Okay.
4: He says it's a joke, but it's really upsetting me and has affected me. To me, it's just wrong because there's so many other things that he could have said about having a kid and your life changing.
5: Yeah.
4: But that's all the advice he gave. Just that, hey, your body's gonna change and it's gonna be ruined.
5: I mean, has he heard you say that, like, about yourself? Like, what's going on?
4: She said he repeated it over and over again. He even said it to our children.
5: Hmm.
4: He says, I'm overreacting. It was just a joke about how her body's going to change, but I can't get it out of my head. I feel like I'm going crazy. It makes me think he's not attracted to me anymore. He doesn't even do much for me anymore. Okay, now we're going down another...
5: Now we're exploring other avenues there. It might be something else wrong in the relationship, yep. But I hear where you're going with it.
4: I've been pulling myself away from him, and I don't want to, but it just sucks. I don't know what to do or say anymore. Am I the jerk? Am I overreacting or is he? Girl!
5: So I'm hearing, so you guys are both kind of withdrawing a little bit in the relationship and he's throwing some shots. It feels like he's throwing some shots and it sounds like it too.
4: She said, I don't want him to know I wrote in. I'm embarrassed enough about this. Mm-hmm. I really just want other people's points of view. Can you please keep me anonymous? Please and thanks. So she's fed up with her husband's body shaming jokes. His sister's having a baby. They have two kids together. And he's basically keeps repeating, oh, watch how bad your body's going to be ruined.
5: It's over.
4: What a jerk.
5: Which, not necessarily the case, man. And honestly, bro, you got to be careful with that postpartum stuff. What's wrong with you?
4: And it's ruined to him.
5: Yeah.
4: Some women find their baby bodies beautiful. And some people find it amazing. And their scars are their, you know, stories.
5: Was he talking about his body? Because dad bods be getting ruined too. I ain't going to lie,
4: projection.
5: Facts, though.
4: All right. Well, she's embarrassed. I've actually been in a relationship where I've been told that I was overweight and they were embarrassed to be seen with me. Now, I'm not going to go relive that, but it was one of the most traumatic experiences of my life, was to have someone you love tell you that you're overweight and they're embarrassed to be seen with you. So I can only imagine how low her self-esteem is right now.
5: Oh, 100%, especially after babies.
4: Yeah, so I feel awful for her, you know?
5: That's terrible.
4: I don't think she's not the jerk. He's the jerk.
5: I mean, even without understanding a full scope of it, right? He should have read the room and gone, that's probably the rude thing to say, right?
4: He didn't care.
5: I mean, and

0: whatever joke it might be, that's not a joke you really say. Mm-hmm. Even if you think it is actually a joke, it's not a joke you actually say.
1: Well, it sounds like he's trying to say something out loud through a joke, which isn't really the way to do that.
0: Well, and I mean, saying it to your sister on top of that, this just sounds like such an insane scenario, to be mm-hmm. real with you. It's like, one, you're talking kind of sideline talking about your wife because you didn't directly say it to her, or you were kind of saying it about her. But in a way, it was so roundabout because you were talking to your sister, who's also going through one of the most beautiful times in life, which is to have a baby, right? Mm-hmm. If you're blessed enough to be able to do that, yeah, the body changes. You got to understand that, my guy, and clearly he doesn't. So he's going saying, oh, your body's going to change, ha, ha, ha, jokes, you're everything's ruined, while your wife is there to your sister who's just about to have a kid. Buddy, obviously. Mm-hmm. Obviously.
1: Well, somebody texted in and said, he's still breathing. Jerk. Somebody said, call him out and leave him. That's so rude. Maggie in Milwaukee. Oh, this is nice. And then somebody right below that said, why are we acting like women's bodies don't change after having a kid? My wife is like a totally different person. Oh, God.
0: 100%, bro. Oh, and you got to understand that.
1: Why'd you say that?
0: See, but that's it. Good, bad, ugly, whatever. A woman's body physically changes during pregnancy.
1: This guy said, it's ruined now. That's what the guy said. To her, he said, watch how bad her body changes. It's ruined now.
0: You know what I'm saying?
1: Dang. Like,
0: yeah, you clearly out here talking out of pocket, bro. You don't
1: know. Whoever texts
0: projected
1: okay.
0: his own body. His body's ruined also.
1: All right. 414-533-1037. Is she the jerk for being fed up with her husband's body shaming jokes? Woo! We'll talk to you next.

0: husband told his own sister when she's having a baby that, his parenting advice was basically, watch how bad your body's going to change. It's ruined now. He kept saying it over and over.
1: I don't care. You call it a joke or whatever. Jokester or not, there's certain things you just know you don't joke about. I consider myself a jokester. I'm not a comedian, but I like to just be jokey, right? Yeah.
0: Totally.
1: There's certain things you do not joke about, Papa.
0: Des in Milwaukee is going to go first this morning, and she calls for castration.
1: Oh, Lord of mercy. Morning, Des.
2: Right away.
0: I guess he doesn't get to have any more kids. You're right. If he's going to say that about women's body after the kids, screw him. Let it take it away from him.
2: Honestly. I mean, at this point, are you asking to, get murdered?
1: Right. He clearly doesn't value his life.
0: No. Or his wife's or anything. I mean, what a jerk.
2: Right. Yeah. I mean, how about you go through it and then make those jokes. See how those jokes feel once you go through pregnancy.
0: Right. Have a baby and then, yes.
1: Well, and there might be some projection in there, right? Like, all jokes aside, he might have let himself go and he ain't said nothing about it, bro. You got to check that in. You can't project that on anybody
2: else. But you don't have the excuse that you were actually growing a child.
0: That's why he's projecting. You're right, Des.
1: That's
0: and
1: what I'm
0: DZ's
1: saying.
0: Right. He's projecting. He's mad because they're both gaining weight, but he doesn't have an excuse.
1: Exactly.
0: So he's calling her out when she does have an excuse.
2: That's weird. This is a man child right here. This is honestly.
0: Well, and can you imagine you've been with somebody for 12 years, you have two kids, they say stuff like this? I'd be like, how did I end up with
2: years?
0: You loser? Like,
1: how
0: what am I doing?
1: Kid?
0: How did I even end up with you?
2: Only with my baby daddy for a year and a half, and then after that, I was just like, no, dude, you suck.
1: You suck.
2: I'm out. Bye.
1: Jerk, she says.
0: Very much jerk. All right, thanks for calling, Des.
2: Yep, have a good one.
1: You too. Bye.
0: Well, and the other problem is he clearly has an issue communicating with her because he's doing it passively aggressively by talking about the ruined body to his sister.
1: Correct.
0: And his, like you said, projection.
1: And in what world did you think that was the advice you go with, right? Like, if she was asking for real advice, cool, but I'm even trying to just to help buddy out and think what jokey joke scenario were you in?
0: You're gonna be here a while.
1: Where right, like did had somebody just said, oh, you'll never sleep another full night again in your life.
0: That would be good advice.
1: Right. But was somebody joking about all these things and then you thought another funny joke to be like, ha, your all body's also ruined. Ha ha ha. And then the room went silent, there was crickets. Mm-mm. You know what I'm saying? Like, where in the world did you think that was the right words to come up out of your mouth? Who said what first for you to say that next?
0: Right, exactly.
1: In my E40 voice.
0: Well, Saucy Sandra was gagging when I picked up the phone.
1: Hopefully it's not her breakfast.
0: Saucy.
3: I am not going to be different on this. I'm not going to keep my mouth shut. I did not even hear the whole story, but I'm going to tell you what. This is borderline abuse.
0: Yeah.
3: This man, this man, quote, is not a man. He's a little boy. It's gross. It's disgusting. Disgusting.
0: Yeah.
3: Please.
0: He basically,
3: get away from him.
0: The story is he's telling his sister how having a baby is going to ruin her body and all this stuff. And he's doing this all in front of his wife, who he has two kids with. So he keeps saying it over and over. That's the story.
3: If he's continually body shaming like this, and this is it's called a pattern.
0: Yeah.
3: Recognize the pattern. You see it for what it is.
0: Mm-hmm.
3: It's gross. It's disgusting. It's demeaning.
0: Yeah.
3: And if you don't think that it's disrespectful towards you, then I'm sorry, but you're delusional.
1: Well,
3: you need to get away from him.
1: Sauce, I'd even say
3: abuse.
1: If it isn't a pattern, right? If say this is the only time he's joked or said anything about it, it's still wrong.
3: Quit calling it a joke. You're triggering me.
0: That's
3: it
0: right.
3: It's not a joke.
0: That's right. Own it.
3: Everybody did not find it funny. And don't call him your man again.
0: He's not owning
3: not
0: it.
3: Your man.
0: He's being passive aggressive. He's saying something shady and he's not owning it at all. Liz and Slinger said she is not the jerk. He needs to stop being ignorant to women's feelings. His life could end up ruined if he doesn't get his image head out of his big old butt. I bet he ain't perfect.
3: Yeah,
0: so triggered, Liz and Slinger.
3: Guy.
1: He the booty head.
0: He is a booty head.
3: Where's Mila?
1: Where's Mila when you need her?
0: A booty head. We don't need her. We got Saucy right now.
1: Man. All right.
0: All right. Well, we got a guy on the phone. We're going to Roger next. He's back.
3: R-O-G-R. Get it, boy.
1: Love, Saucy. Talk to you
0: soon. Love you.
3: Much love, guys.
0: Bye. So he is body shaming his... she feels like herself because she's fed up with his body shaming jokes about having kids. Roger's on the phone. Bring them out.
4: Bring them out. Yo, good morning, Ali DZ, and a big good morning to my boy Bryce, who held it down on Tuesday. It's your boy, the OG. If you don't know now, you know what
1: Let's
4: I got.
1: Yes, sir.
0: Oh, Roger.
4: Yes,
0: you have a child. You and your wife have a beautiful daughter. Could you imagine saying

0: This to your wife?
1: Come on, son.
2: No way.
0: Come on.
2: Not in a million years.
1: He's smarter than that.
0: Yeah, you'd be dead. Yeah.
1: He's more loving than that.
2: Like, I mean, it's not even worth saying. I mean, I don't understand
0: right.
2: it.
0: So mean.
2: And I bet you this guy's been 6 months pregnant for about 5 years.
1: Thank you.
2: I bet you that.
1: R-O-G-E-R. Yes. Spoken like the wise man he is.
0: Roger, when you're right, you're right. Let me tell you. It just is unbelievable because the worst part is he keeps doing it.
1: Yeah.
0: Keeps saying it. She's like, he keeps doing it over and over.
1: And at what point does the joke stop being funny to even you, right?
0: Yeah.
1: Like, you can't say the same joke 30 times in a row and expect it to have the same effect on everybody. Ain't nobody gonna laugh anymore, man. Nobody laughed to begin with,
0: girl.
2: Yeah, I know. I mean, the sad thing is, you know, she's probably been going through this for a while.
1: Mm-hmm.
2: Why, Frankie Bag of Donuts over there.
1: Frankie Bag of Donuts.
0: Why are you bringing up donuts?
2: Funny.
0: Now I'm hungry.
1: Now
0: see,
1: I could use a donut.
0: It.
1: See, now I'm not trying to work on my dad bod. You know what I mean?
2: I know, you know.
0: Oh, man.
1: Roger, you bring it, though.
2: I enjoyed the show on Tuesday. I was so upset that I didn't get a chance to call in.
0: Aww. Well, you snooze, you lose.
2: Late. You know, I mean, I listened to you on the app.
0: Yeah, yeah. Well, you got in today.
2: Oh, my boy, Bryce, holding it down.
0: Yeah, Bryce
1: he
0: was a great
1: love,
0: guest.
1: Man.
0: Well, it's funny you mentioned a guest because we have another one coming in very shortly.
1: Ding, ding, ding, ding,
0: my
1: ding.
0: Uber driver is doing something really cool in the city of Milwaukee. Wait till you hear this, Roger. I can't wait for you to hear this next. Get ready.
2: I'm going to hear that. I'm off today.
0: Oh, yeah, Roger.
1: Good, man. It's always good to hear from you, R-O-G-E-R.
0: Love you. Bye.
2: For sure. Love you guys later.
1: Yeah, peace.
0: Oh, man. Roger's so funny. All right. Well, it's
1: Sweet.
0: Jerk, yeah, for being fed up with your husband's body shaming jokes. Girl, you did nothing wrong.
1: Let me put my broom away.
0: He's the jerk, obviously. We'll be right back.

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1: No, it's to the point where people are saying, like, claim your OG Audrey fan tickets now.
0: I've seen that.
1: What's your, like, pitch to those that are thinking about hopping on the bandwagon?
0: You might love my music. You might not like everything about me, but I think you'll like the music.
1: That's great.
0: That's the pitch.
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0: Las Vegas was built for stars. And on August 22nd, two of boxing's biggest take center stage. Rolly Romero never follows the script.
1: This is my game.
0: Teofimo Lopez has never needed one.
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0: But with world championship gold on the line, can they back it?
1: Teo, I'm here. I'm going all in.
0: It's time to put up or shut up. Rolly Romero versus Teofimo Lopez, August 22nd.
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Good morning. It's Allie and DZ. I cannot believe we made it to Friday, and it's unbelievable because not only is it August 14th, but we are entering the second and final weekend of the Wisconsin State Fair. Cannot process that. That went really quick. We were at Nelly a week ago, and this is finally it, the last weekend. So I'm going to try to get my kids out there this weekend. Still haven't been. I know Owen's going to go with one of his friends, but your last chance to go to the fair happening this weekend. The question of the day is coming up next, and DZ, probably not going to be here today. Had lots of drama late last night, and that's all I'm going to say for right now. Hold on. The question of the day is next.

0: get to it.
1: It's all about music. Hold up. Oh, yeah. Hey.
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0: Your body's awake, but your brain isn't. Allie and DZ get your brain going with a question of the day.
1: Okay, so it's going to be me and you the listener, you guys today, because DZ may be in a little bit, but he had some drama last night, and you're not, I mean, you can't make this up. You cannot make up the text I got from him late last night. So we'll see if we hear from him today, but if not, you're going to have to hear the story next week because it's crazy. All right, so the question of the day, this is what I wanted to talk to you guys about. School's about to start for a lot of people. Some of you teachers already heading back. I see you in the parking lots of the schools getting ready in the administration. But I was thinking about all of my teachers. Hudson had his prep camp yesterday for seventh grade. Another thing that got me thinking about what my teachers were like. And I finally said to Hudson, well, did you meet any of your teachers? And he's like, oh yeah, I met one. I met my English teacher. And I'm like, okay, cool. That led to me thinking, I don't remember a lot of my teachers. Do you guys remember? I remember maybe five teachers. I cannot remember my kindergarten teacher. And, you know, maybe this just comes over the years as you live more life. I can absolutely remember my first and second grade teachers. No clue who my third grade teacher was. Like, I have these thoughts and I go, were these teachers just not memorable? Did they have no impression on me? Why do I remember some and not the others? And then you get to junior high and high school, and it's a small minimum. And those were the teachers that really had a big effect, I thought, on a lot of us as we got older. So that is my question today. Did you, or do you remember your teachers from school growing up? I'm going to go right to the phones. You can text or call 414-533-1037. Hi, Kiss FM. Who's this?
2: Good morning. It's OG.
1: Oh, Lori, hold on. You know I got to find your theme song. Oh, there you are. I didn't know if you were under L or O for OG Lori or Lori. Lori. Good morning. So, listen.
2: Good morning.
1: So I was thinking about this. Do you remember your teachers? Because I remember some, and then there's some, no clue, no memory whatsoever.
2: I can remember every single teacher's name from elementary school,
1: dang,
2: including the gym teacher, the music teacher, and the principal.
1: Wow.
2: I can name you my home base core four teachers from seventh grade.
1: No. What school did you go to? Lori, what school did you go to?
2: I went to Allen Field for elementary. Uh-huh. I went to Fritchie, which is no longer there, for middle school.
1: Okay.
2: And then I did high school partially at Bayview, partially at Custer.
1: Okay, cool. But you remember your teachers from all these? I can't even. Lori.
2: Well, I don't remember every teacher from every year, but like
1: but you remember
2: grade school, I remember every single one of them.
1: Yeah, you have some real serious details in there. I mean, you were naming the core four of seventh grade. Nothing. I couldn't even tell you homeroom. Nothing.
2: Yep.
1: Dang. And I don't know why some
2: Scorpios have great memories.
1: Yeah.
2: We don't forget she.
1: Oh, thank you for watching your language.
2: Oh, I know. I usually say bleep.
1: I hear you. No, I love you, Lori. You're so funny. All right, cool. So you do remember a lot. All right. Well, I see the phones are going crazy, so I'm going to take some more calls, see what everybody else says.
2: All right, Lori. Have a good day, sweetie.
1: You too.
2: And love to DZ. Hope everything's okay, man.
1: I think it is, but you're going to wait till you guys hear this story, boy. He will tell it when he's back today or next week. We'll see. All right. Lori, love you.
2: Love you. Bye.
1: Bye. All right. Do you remember your teachers growing up? This is what the question of the day is. I really started thinking and I went, man, I only remember some and not others. 414-533-1037. We'll talk to you next with the question of the day. I cannot believe it's almost time for school to start. Ew.
3: I

0: Your body's awake, but your brain isn't. Allie and DZ get your brain going with a question of the day.
1: All right, so it's just me today. DZ may be in a little bit later. If not, next week you'll have to hear the crazy story of why he's not in today and what happened late last night. You can't make this stuff up. We don't look for drama. Drama looks for us, me and DZ, I swear to you. All right, so it is the question of the day. We're talking about, do you remember your teachers growing up when you went to school? Because, you know, school's about to start. We are doing a back-to-school drive here at Kiss FM to help local kids who need supplies. You can text the word give to 20357. That sends you our Amazon wish list. But we were talking about teachers, and do you remember your teachers growing up? Because there are some teachers where I just have absolutely no memory. I can't even remember the name of some of my teachers. Like fourth grade, I remember Mr. Gardner. Fifth grade, total blank. Absolutely blank. So that is the question of the day. I'm going to go to the phones. You know who I'm going to start with? One of the OGs. Yep, he's going to be very glad I said that today. Babe in Hartford.
2: Good morning. Good morning.
1: Good morning, Babe. We call him Babe because that's what his wife calls him. All right, Mike. Did you grow up in Hartford? Where'd you go to?
2: No, I didn't. I grew up in Oconomowoc, and then in fifth grade, moved up to Lamira.
1: Oh, okay. And did you remember all of your teachers to this day?
2: Yes, I do. No. And the most impactful was my third grade teacher, actually.
1: Really? And why is that? And who was it?
2: Her name was Mrs. Buss. And she just, I don't know. I can't remember what it was, but we put a time capsule in an addition onto my elementary school in Oconomowoc.
1: Okay.
2: And I put in a little Tonka truck, Micro Machines monster truck. And 25 years later, I got it in the mail. They opened it up and they chased me down, and it was actually delivered to my house in Hartford in 2018. Yeah.
1: What?

0: Yep. That is amazing. So they dug up the time capsule. Wow.
1: Yep. And I had moved, you know, 10 times since then.
0: Wow.
1: And they found me. And there was no extra address on it. It was straight to my address.
0: Listen, babe, you're on the radio. They know where to find you.
1: Oh, yeah, I know. I'm a pretty popular dude.
0: I know, Mike. That is so funny. Well, that's crazy. I can't believe I've never heard that story about them sending you back the car you buried in the time capsule. And that was an Econimwalk?
1: It was an Econimalk at Greenwood Elementary School.
0: And you don't know why that teacher had such a big effect on you, but that's the thing.
1: I honestly don't. She's the one that sticks out the most.
0: Mm-hmm. I feel that. There are teachers like that where I'm like, I don't know why, but I just remember you. And it had to be in a good thing because I don't have any negative memories, you know?
1: Yep.
0: Mm-hmm.
1: Yep.
0: All right, Mike or babe, as your wife calls you, we'll talk to you later.
1: Have a good weekend,
0: Allie. You too. Bye. All right, next up, we have more regulars on the phone. Oh, yes, my girl, Kelly in Sussex. Good morning.
2: Good morning.
0: I found your theme song, don't worry. Called 5 days in a row, got your own theme song. Okay, Kelly, did you grow up in Milwaukee before you moved to Sussex, or what was your story?
2: Yes, I did. Mm-hmm. Yeah, I lived in Milwaukee until I started fourth grade, then I moved to out here to Menominee Falls.
0: Okay. Do you remember all of your teachers growing up?
2: I remember a few, but the one that stuck out was my first grade teacher, Sister Gladys.
0: Oh, sister.
2: I went to a Catholic school.
0: I can see that.
2: And I'm friends with her on Facebook.
0: You see her. Oh, and why did she have such a big effect on you?
2: I'm not sure. Mm-hmm. She just was such a sweet woman.
0: Yeah.
2: That, I mean, you can tell she really cared about the kids and her mm-hmm. job.
0: Mm-hmm.
2: So,
0: mm-hmm. Yeah.
2: At a young age.
0: Maybe it happened as I got older because I feel like I used to be able to remember all my teachers. I mean, some of the specific ones in high school where you switch classes all the time, no way. But I'm mm-hmm. surprised some of the ones where I had them the whole year, like, you know, fifth grade. Like, who was that? Who was my fifth? Yeah. I have no idea. I could tell you fourth and sixth, but fifth?
2: Yeah.
0: Totally drawn a blank. That's crazy. So
2: there's
0: interesting.
2: Just some ones that stick out.
0: Yeah,
2: so.
0: They sure do. All right. Well, love your teachers, everybody. All right, Kelly, thanks for calling.
2: Yeah, have a great day.
0: You too. Bye. So we're talking about, do you remember your teachers growing up? Another person we haven't heard from in a while, but he got his own theme song. John in Mequon, where have you been? I mean, seriously. Good morning.
3: How you doing, Allie?
0: I'm doing good. How's the country club in Mequon today, John? How's it going up there?
3: Oh, well, I moved out of the country club.
0: Oh,
3: so
0: you did. Oh, too fancy,
3: I'm up by
0: huh?
3: Sheboygan now.
0: Oh, you're up by Sheboygan. Nice.
3: Yep.
0: John, where did you grow up?
3: 3,000 miles away from here.
0: Oh, never mind. So we're not going to know the schools, but do you remember your teachers growing up?
3: Yeah, it's more of a traumatic thing just because of the fact that I felt like there was something wrong with me because after I would go to the next grade level, mm-hmm. either the teacher died or retired.
0: What? Are you implying that you killed all of your teachers growing up, or what are you saying here, John?
3: all the way up through high school, till I got into high school, and then I just started forgetting. But like, the first one, she was already old, but you know, freaking out with my kindergarten teacher, second grade teacher, she died in an accident over the summer.
0: What? You were still in elementary, she died?
3: Yep.
0: Was that super like traumatic that having a teacher die?
3: They put up benches and memorials and everything like that for the teachers. Yeah, and then by the time fifth grade hit, the teachers basically started retiring, and mm-hmm. by middle school, it was just started slowly forgetting because they were starting to transfer teachers, foreign exchange. Yeah, so I was mm-hmm. like, start forgetting. But the most impactful one I had was my third grade teacher. She was a Oriental teacher. She taught me a little bit
0: Asian.
3: Of freaking, Japanese and everything. Mm-hmm. So, mm-hmm. but yeah.
0: I don't think we say Oriental anymore, John, but Asian. I knew what you meant. Yeah. Uh-huh.
3: I guess I'm still that old, huh?
0: Yeah, you are that old. Somebody texted in and said, I'm like you. I remember some from elementary, but not all. And I can't remember all from the later years, but I do know which ones I hated. And that was at Menominee Falls High School, class of 03. Natalie, you're funny. See, now, John, people are go like, oh, I'm going to call up some people out today. So, mm-hmm. So you had a lot of teachers. Yeah. The one of the teacher passing away, though, I mean, I know it happens, but I never really thought about that's kind of had to be quite an impact on the kids. So crazy.
3: Oh, yeah. It, it, the

0: memorials and everything for kids and everything like that to see if some kids will remember, some kids won't, but it just depends on if you had the teacher, or even if you knew the teacher. And summertime accidents happen because everybody's having fun, but you know, it could be painful when you go back to school and realize that, well, that's not the class I remembered.
1: Right, right. Well, John, thanks for calling. We'll talk to you later.
0: Yep, let you know I said hi.
1: I will. I can't wait for everybody to hear his story when he gets back to tell you about the drama.
0: Have a great weekend.
1: Thanks, you too. Bye.
0: Yep, bye.
1: It is the final weekend of the Wisconsin State Fair, which is very exciting. I cannot believe the fair is almost over, so you got to get out there this weekend if you have not yet. And do not forget, as we're talking about schools and teachers, we have our back to school drive going on right now. 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We'll make sure the kids in Milwaukee get it. Thank you in advance.
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Hey, coming up before 8 o'clock this morning, we're going to have your chance to go see Doja Cat when she comes to Chicago. It's going to be your last chance to win them this week. So be here right after Am I the Jerk. What Would DZ Do is coming up next. It involves an ex requesting you help them out with something. Should you help them? Might be a little awkward. I don't know. What Would DZ Do is coming up next. 103.7 Kiss FM. Happy Friday. Yeah.

that say I got drive, I don't need a car. Money really all that we fiendin' for. I'm doing things they ain't seen before. Bands ain't dumb, but extreme is all. I'm a demon lord. Fall off what? I ain't seen the horse. Called your bluff, better cite the source. Fame ain't something that I need no more.

0: No, I just meant that DZ has your solution. If there was a problem, yo, I'll solve it. Or he might make it worse. It's What Would DZ Do on Kiss FM.
1: Well, what is the problem today? Because our advice has really been, well, I should say DZ's advice has been hit and miss. Mine's great.
2: I've been, listen, man, my advice has been, eh.
1: That's right. No, anyway, I'm kidding. Eh, what's the problem?
2: Right.
1: No. Somebody's upset with their ex or happy with their ex?
2: See, here's the thing. I don't really know how they're going to necessarily take this, want to take this, where to go with this, or what anybody else would be like. Because have you ever had an ex try to support you after they're your ex?
1: No, actually.
2: Well,
1: in fact, they're all afraid of me. Just the way I like it.
2: They're all afraid of me. You funny guy. You funny.
1: As it should be.
2: That's exactly how I
1: play with
2: it.
1: Fire, get burned. Be nice, I'll be nice.
2: Okay.
1: Problem is, they're never nice.
2: Touche. But this ain't like that.
1: No,
2: Brett.
1: Seriously.
2: So we got a small business. And in that small business, you all of a sudden get an ex trying to support that small business.
1: Mm-hmm.
2: Allie and DZ, I'm in my mid-late 20s, and I run a growing pastry business.
1: Yum.
2: And got a cake order from my ex's new partner for their anniversary.
1: Oh, hell no.
2: It's been a year and a half since
1: amicable
2: breakup, which I initiated. I moved on.
1: Oh, letting go
2: was
1: the one who left him.
2: Yes,
1: oh, got
2: yes,
1: it.
2: Yes. So
1: I thought she was saying like there was an affair. I was about to freak out.
2: No. Yeah. She's saying she initiated the breakup. She said, I moved on, though letting go was admittedly hard. I recently learned about their new relationship through a mutual friend, and then the order came through the new partner's DMs. Now I'm conflicted. While business is just business, and I'm flattered by the interest in my work, especially since they live a little far away.
1: Ooh, David.
2: I'm shocked by the request. Should I accept the order professionally, or is my hesitation understandable?
1: This is weird.
2: Am I overthinking this entire situation? And what is

0: business, but it's,
1: is she though, or
0: it's under the guise of an anniversary, ain't it?
1: Is this petitious or what?
0: Right. That's what I'm... I can't decide whether I think this is petty or you should just make this money and overcharge them and you be petty.
1: This is so weird.
0: Let me tell you what I would do. I would take the consultation. I would figure it out, right? You want an order. They hit you up. They already slid
1: into
0: your DMs.
1: She's cool with her ex?
0: Clearly amicable enough to still be following one another, and clearly cool enough for the ex to be following her, too.
1: So even if the ex is trying to be petty, I would be scared to mess with somebody and ask them to make me food. Like, I would not put that in her hands because I would be like, are they going to mess with it?
0: I would assume that you, and thankfully she ain't really say who she was, right? I would assume you've got an Instagram page that's public. Got followers, you post, you've got your licenses, food service.
1: You know, once, people make cakes.
0: But once people...
1: Give me a break.
0: People don't play with food like that. And once you actually are running a small business and this is a passion, you really don't play like that. So I don't think an amicable split is going to warrant you messing with somebody's food. So if they're hitting you up, they're comfortable enough. I don't feel icky here. And sometimes we get the ick from these situations. I would say get that paper. If you really
1: want it. I agree
0: with
1: that part, but...
0: They live far away. I charge them for transport. I might charge them a little bit extra because I like to be petitioned. Sometimes
1: you guys got to text or call 414-533-1037. I think she's being petitious because what woman,
0: the ex or the next
1: is going, hey, let me ask,
0: make
1: your
0: us a
1: ex
0: cake.
1: Screw her, I'm gonna have her make us an anniversary cake. Like, you couldn't find anyone else.
0: Here's what I think though, if it was any weirder, right, if it was awkward, like, ex should have put a stop to that. Her ex-boyfriend should have been like, ew, we're not going to my ex for a cake, what's wrong with you, you stupid. You know what I'm saying? Like, he should have put a kibosh to that, or whatever the saying is. It's weird for the fact that it got as far as to her even be reached out to by the ex's next. But I like it.
1: Somebody texted in, this exact thing happened to me before I made the damn cake. What happened to you?
0: Get your paper. Get
1: what
0: your paper.
1: What does that mean? I her have ex, questions.
0: Her ex's next reached out.
1: Oh my God.
0: Let's get this money, man. I'm not going to say no to some money nowadays, especially in 26, baby.
1: Yeah, no kidding. Let's pull up somebody on the phones. I want to know what people think because this is really tricky. Hi, Kiss. What's your name?
2: Hi, this is Tiffany.
1: Tiffany, what city are you calling from, girl? Because we're nosy.
2: Fredonia.
1: Oh, Fredonia. That's a new one lately. We haven't had a Fredonia in a minute. Anyway, are you listening to this? She is a cake maker.
2: Yes.
1: Her ex's new girl has reached out to have her make a cake for their anniversary. What are you going to do?
2: So I actually had a similar situation, and because they split amicably, I actually ended up being friends with I was married. My ex-husband at the time, but okay. I was actually friends with his baby mama.
0: Oh, word.
1: Oh.
0: So it was like, make me a cake, girl, why not?
1: Well, you had to be, though, because there were kids involved. This is what you're missing. If there were not kids involved...
0: It makes it even easier because there isn't kids involved and no
1: easier to go the other way.
0: No.
1: Easier way to leave.
0: It doesn't always have to be so negative, though, you know what I'm saying? Like,
1: yeah,
0: it could be as easy as this.
1: There's 50 cake makers.
0: Make some money.
1: Pick somebody else.
0: They're going with somebody they know and like.
2: Maybe before they got together, she liked the food, or maybe she had friends that were like, you really need to go to this person.
3: I really like your ex's bakery.
2: Like,
0: maybe she's been a popular baker, and they found out that was the partner's ex, and they went, oh my God, you know Susie Cakes?
1: Whatever.
0: You gotta get us a cake from her.
2: Exactly.
0: You know what I'm saying? Like,
2: I mean, she's straight with it. She already said, like, I don't know what to do.
0: Uh-huh.
1: Okay, wait. Dave from Milwaukee texted in and said, you guys are doing too much. Jerry Maguire once said, show me the money. No, that's such a dude. Brandon Intosa.
0: Get to the paper.
1: Brandon Intosa is so right. He said, man, we're going to need an update on this one. I say give it a try. He says do it, and then we need an update. I'm curious, too, how this is all going to end up.
0: I said get to the
2: money. Not like she has, like, a kitchen bakery, either. She has a business.
0: Yeah.
2: I mean, if it was a kitchen bakery, you know, maybe. But, like I said, I mean, I'm all about good food. If my ex is like, yo...
0: My ex used to make the best ganache. I ain't gonna lie.
1: You
0: oh my
1: guys
0: gosh.
1: Are so full of it. If some guy was like my ex, I'd be like, oh really? Did she?
0: Yeah, well, you could try it for yourself and then break up with me if it's not the best ganache of your life. I swear, I put our relationship on it.
1: Tell me one more thing she did better than me, and I'm about to fight you.
0: I mean,
1: tell me one more thing.
0: Said, when you start making ganache, I'll compare, bro. I don't know.
1: All right, we gotta get some more calls. Thank you so much for calling, Tiffany. Bye.
2: Bye.
1: She was funny. All right. Love. I see the calls and texts. The phones are going crazy. Should she cook a cake for her ex's new girl and their anniversary?
0: Make them booze a cake. Why not?
1: All right. We'll talk to you next.

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0: No, I just meant that DZ has your solution. If there was a problem, yo, I'll solve it. Or he might make it worse. It's What Would DZ Do on Kiss FM.
1: All right, so she got a cake order from her ex who she broke up with him. It was amicable. He's got a new woman, and now they're celebrating their anniversary like a year and a half later.
2: Yeah.
1: And so she is wondering if she should make the cake for the ex. Mike in Waukesha is perfect to pull up because he's got his own business.
2: Oh yeah, that's
1: and he's
2: right,
1: very duh. Opinionated about this, and I'm on his side.
2: You think an ex has ever ordered from Meloff Metalworks, though?
1: About to find out. Michael.
3: Hello, how's it going?
2: What up, Mike? Yeah.
1: What do you think? Should she make the cake for her ex and his new girl?
2: Is money money?
3: No way. This is like when you have a bad one of them Hallmark movies at Christmas time. It's like, you know, the guy that moves away and has a new life and comes back and starts talking to his girlfriend. And it's like, oh, you look really good. Oh, yeah, you look good, too. And then before you know it, the person that they're with, they're done with, and now they're back with their ex.
2: They're back baking pastries and getting ganache with the old,
3: If I had an ex-girlfriend call me and say, oh, my railing broke and it needs to be welded or something, the bulldog would bite. Bridget would be like, we are not doing that job. And I'm like, I'm not getting in that.
2: I hear you.
1: Yeah, there's no way. There's absolutely no way.
2: Heather, does it change it, though, that it was the ex's new partner who reached out herself, though?
1: That makes it even worse.
3: Maybe she's trying to see if there is still a connection there and kind of catfishing it a little bit, you know?
1: Thinks it's
2: so you're
1: toxic.
2: Saying no. You're saying no. I'm saying get to the money and do you, but you're saying no. I get what you're saying.
1: I'm with Mike.
3: I mean, I know cakes can be expensive, but like, okay, if it's a couple hundred dollars for a cake, like, I feel like that couple hundred dollars is not worth the headache.

0: I'm not getting the ick. You know, she feels very direct by going over a year and a half ago. Amicable. I started it. It was hard, but we moved on. Now I'm getting a DM for a cake, and I'm trying to get to this money.
1: Yeah, Heather and Colgate said, what if he doesn't even know? He might not.
0: He might not. He really, he really might not.
1: Anna said, make the damn cake. No way, dude. I'm with you, Mike. There's 50 other people that can make cakes.
0: I hear what you're saying.
2: Yeah, I feel like it's going to be so dirty.
0: If it was in reverse, everybody would be screaming, no, trying to get back. Nah, dirty.
1: Esmeralda texted in and said, what if the ex doesn't know that the next hit her up? Very petitious. Make that money, girl. Well,
0: but if the ex doesn't know.
2: Maybe she makes the cake and then they get pissed and they break up. And then before you know it, she's with somebody else. You can make another cake for them then or whatever. You know?
1: I want them to ask to make like a gender reveal. So just so she can put the wrong one in.
0: What if they answer?
1: That'd be funny.
0: Oh, could you imagine?
1: That would be really petitious. Like, can you make us our baby cake? I'd be like, no, you're just trying.
0: No, not unless you're going to name the baby after me.
1: It would be on.
0: I guess if it's, you know, amicable mid-20s, you really don't care. Mm-hmm. You don't have kids and people can break up and actually be friends post-breakup. I'd say get to it, but I'm not getting the ick. Some of you are.
1: Yeah,
0: Mike,
1: same.
0: Mike and Allie.
2: Mm-hmm. Man, I don't know, DZ. Ask your wife. Put her in this situation when you get home. I don't know. I think it'd be weird.
0: I'll tell her to text me right now. Baby, if you listen and text me right now.
1: They've been married too long. Aaron's like, I ain't scared of no hoes.
0: She said, hey, charge an extra and let's get to this bread. What? Come on, son.
2: I don't know. But yeah, I hope it works out for him. But I don't know. You got to.
1: It's not got to.
2: The money and the headache. So.
0: Yeah. Okay. Fair enough.
2: Talk to y'all later.
1: Bye. I don't know. We're saying make the cake.
0: I'm saying
1: make the cake. Don't make the cake. I say tell them to find somebody else. Tell them you're too busy.
0: I hear why it gets icky quick, but I just didn't get the ick because it was the ex that came up and hit you up, slid into your DMs. It's not like y'all really ever date. I don't. We don't even know
1: how long they dated for. This is the problem with money. The customer's always right because you're like, well, that she might be genuine in asking me to make this cake, but there's also odds that she's just being petitious and trying to mess with me because I used to be with her man.
0: And
1: so now she's asking me to make a cake, and that's why.
0: It's our anniversary.
1: 50 other people.
0: Get his ex to make it, so it's really locked in. I know, I hate it from both ways, but that's why I'll say charge a little extra to make yourself feel better about it.
1: Nope.
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Hard to believe we're already entering the second weekend of the Wisconsin State Fair. This is it, everybody. You got to get out there this weekend. 103.7 KISS FM. August, summer flying by. Already the middle of August. Insane. Am I the Jerk, though? Coming up next. And then Doja Cat tickets. Wait till you hear Am I the Jerk. Somebody's stealing from their room.

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1: I still think you're a jerk.
0: You get to be our moral compass.
1: No, wait, you're a jerk.
0: It's time to find out. Am I the jerk?
2: Look what you did, you little jerk.
3: Wow. So Nick wrote into the show. He wants to know if he's the jerk for switching out his milk to prove his lactose intolerant roommate kept stealing food from him.
4: Oh, boy. Oh, boy.
3: Why don't you read this since it's from a guy today, DZ?
4: All right. I got you. It says, Allie and DZ, I have three roommates and I keep getting my food stolen. I have asked all three who's taking it, and they all deny it's them. I've been convinced that the thief is a specific roommate, so to prove I was right, I decided to switch out my almond milk for regular milk. Just gotta make it sound aggressive, you know. He's lactose intolerant, so I knew that if he took it, it would have him in the bathroom all day. Oh, give him the run. And we would all know pretty quick that it was him. Next thing you know, he got sick and was in the bathroom. My other roommates said I took it too far, but screw that. He was stealing from me, so I don't care. Am I the jerk for switching out the milk? Nick.
3: So he was convinced it was a roommate that was lactose intolerant.
4: Yep.
3: So he put regular milk. He switched it out into the almond milk box.
4: I mean, why is this guy drinking almond milk? That's the egregious part here.
3: Oh,
4: if you can drink
3: it.
4: Regular milk, why? You know, no, I'm playing. Yo, that's kind of bogus.
3: You think so? Which part? Which side? Who's bogus here?
4: I think he
3: Pick
4: might
3: a
4: be.
3: Pick a side, DZ.
4: It's tough because to me, it's just milk. It's not food. Mm-hmm. You know what I mean? Like, it's just milk. If it was anything more than milk, maybe I'd be a little
3: more
4: upset.
3: How long are you
4: going
3: to let people keep stealing from you and lying about it that you live with and you're supposed to trust till you're like, enough already?
4: I go through so much
3: that's
4: milk
3: money.
4: Anyway, I probably wouldn't notice. I'd be like, dang, I've been drinking more milk than I thought.
3: Nick noticed. So you think
4: Nick
3: he went
4: noticed.
3: Too far?
4: Nick noticed. I think Nick went too far. A little bit.
3: I don't think he did at all.
4: He was messing with his innards, boy.
3: I think the roommate had it coming. I think, one, you're stealing from your roommate. Then you're lying about it when you get asked about it. Now you got 2 points against you. No, I don't.

0: don't care. Oh, you got sick? Oh, well, maybe you asked for it.
1: I mean, if you're convinced, then approach him direct. Be like, hey, man, I know it's you taking my milk. No, he said he was convinced. So he switched out the milk and he was passive aggressive.
0: He said
1: petty-aggressive.
0: I asked all three of them who's taking it and they all denied it. He said that in the beginning.
1: Okay, Judas.
0: I'm just saying. But then some would say, oh, y'all, could you make him sick? That's so mean.
1: That
0: really
1: is bogus.
0: Him.
1: That is bogus. I mean, not that I think being lactose is crazy. You just get the BGs.
0: You better pick a lane.
1: You get the BGs.
0: You
1: get
0: pick
1: the bubble
0: a lane
1: guts.
0: Today.
1: No, I'm picking the lane.
0: Okay.
1: What I'm saying is he's bogus for that. He's bogus for
0: he's
1: giving
0: bogus
1: them the
0: for
1: runs, man.
0: Out the milk.
1: It's like when you jokingly give your friend a laxative in the middle of school
0: right.
1: in their milk, and then they chug it, and then they got diarrhea at gym. No, I haven't forget about that. Yes, that's something that happened to me. They bogus. He's bogus for switching out the milk.
0: I say Nick's witty, and I think the roommate had it coming. Literally,
1: you're glad he was petty aggressive about it.
0: He had a run in coming. Just saying. We will take your calls and your texts next. Is Nick a jerk for switching out the milk to prove his lactose intolerant roommate was stealing from him?
2: Allie and DZ in the morning.

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2: I still think you're a jerk.
1: You get to be our moral compass.
2: No, wait, you're a jerk.
1: It's time to find out. Am I the jerk?
3: Look what you did, you little jerk.
4: Is Nick the jerk for switching out the milk to prove his lactose intolerant roommate kept stealing from him? Because he did.
5: Yeah. Hell yeah.
4: I say hell no. Lisa's in Sheboygan this morning. Let's get right into the calls. Pull up her theme song. She called 5 days in a row. Lisa, good morning.
6: Good morning. Good morning.
4: Lisa, is Nick the jerk for switching out the milk to prove his lactose intolerant roommate was stealing from

0: ma'am?
1: Heck no. I would have done the same thing. Like, this is hilarious that these grown men, one, can't buy their own milk or their own groceries, and two, then you're going to lie about it, and, like, don't give me that it's just milk, man, like, because that adds up. All my milk is, like, $5 a carton. Mm-hmm. Wait, now buying two a week. That's mm-hmm. $5 a week, $20. It all adds up, dude. Not a jerk.
2: Was that supposed to be an impression of me?
0: I don't know.
2: It's just milk, maybe. Man. That sounded like me. Wait. Oh, okay. Okay, Lisa. I see you. Okay.
0: Lisa says not a jerk, though.
2: Yeah.
0: All right.
2: All right. That's one. That's one, man.
0: Appreciate
2: y'all,
0: it, Lisa.
2: Y'all look crazy. Yeah. Well, we appreciate you. Have a good rest of your day.
1: You too. Bye.
0: All right. Let's go to Lindsay in Milwaukee this morning and see what she has to say, because she doesn't have a theme song.
2: What?
0: Lindsay in Milwaukee on 8. DZ.
2: We got so many people. We got to get him a theme song.
0: Man. Lindsay, good morning. Is Nick a jerk for switching out the milk?
3: Absolutely not. He's definitely not the jerk. So I have a similar situation going on. I have a roommate, and she likes to tighten our jars in the pantry, and what? So we can't open them.
0: What?
3: And, yeah, she confesses to me. She goes, yeah, sometimes when I'm high at night, I tighten your jars. I'm like, Why do you do that?
2: What am I doing?
0: Shouldn't getting high make you less aggressive, by the way? Like, it's ironic how she's going the other way.
2: I can't breathe.
0: Yeah. DZ's, you're killing DZ right now, Lindsay.
2: I'll just go through and tighten all the jars, son.
0: I'll show you.
2: Ooh, that's the ultimate petty aggressive, dog. I'm crying.
3: What we did to solve the problem is, one, I told my wife and she was furious. And then secondly, she put a post-it note up on, like, a little shelf in the pantry that said, don't twist our jars. So since then... She has not done it, but yeah, it was a.
0: All right.
2: So not
3: the jerk.
0: Thank you, Lindsay.
2: All right, Lindsay.
0: Have a good day.
2: Appreciate the story, too. That was perfect. Bye.
0: She's got a roommate who tightens the jars. What is that, dude? All right, next up, she does have her own theme song, Amelia in Milwaukee this morning.
4: Morning.
0: Hey, what do you think? Is Nick the jerk for switching out the milk to prove his roommate was stealing from him?
4: Oh, definitely not. First of all, he did ask them first to see, hey, you know, ask them nicely and stuff like that, but they still denied it. So that was the other alternative you could do. It's like, you know what? He's not supposed to drink regular. Mm-hmm. And like I said, the first caller said, it is expensive.
0: Yeah.
4: So especially, even if it's not, if the guy that normally buys, he doesn't buy regular milk, you don't know what he's buying that milk for, you know?
2: The almond milk, yeah.
4: No, he's not a jerk. I think that was the same thing too.
2: Emilia, come on.
0: Everybody's ready for his roommate to get sick and be in the bathroom all day. Nobody cares about the roommate at this point.
2: Hear me out.
4: If he was allergic to anything else, let's say, you know, you wouldn't test it out. Like, is either, you know, even if it wasn't milk, it was something else he was allergic, you would still be like, you know what?
0: He shouldn't have lied.
2: You wouldn't have put, right, if somebody was allergic to seafood or peanuts, you wouldn't have up and made something with seafood or peanuts. Oh, my God.
0: How do you know?
2: Y'all are wilding. Emilia, hear me out. I got to argue. I got to argue this one. Hold on. Nah. Y'all are affecting this man's natural health. Y'all are putting this man in the bathroom. Listen, it's not just milk. It's not just milk, okay, Lisa?
4: Hey, at least he lost some pounds. That's all I got to
0: say. Put him on a diet.
2: Cleared him out.
4: A little bit.
2: The alternative was having a full conversation with this man. He said he was convinced he knew who it was. Pull that roommate aside and be like, dog, I know it's you, man. I can smell the almonds on your breath.
0: Listen, somebody texted in and said the roommate is the booty head for stealing the food, okay? Listen.
2: All right. Well, I'm trying, Amelia. I'm clearly the only one that's saying that the roommate's the jerk in this situation.
0: You know what, though?
2: Switching the milk.
0: You're right, though, DZ. There are allergies that could really kill people. Like,
2: you know.
0: I know somebody who's allergic to seafood. Their throat closes up if they have it. Like, it's dangerous.
2: It's dangerous.
0: Like, if they don't have an EpiPen, it's
2: one
0: a
2: of
0: bad
2: my guys,
0: situation.
2: Too. Like, y'all got to be careful with that stuff. Yeah, sure. You can say lactose intolerance isn't that bad. But for some people, it might be. It might be, y'all.
0: Well, his roommate lived, so.
4: And let's not forget, everything's raising up. The prices are raising up and everything else.
0: Right?
4: Now.
0: I love it how we're like, the guy might die, but everything's expensive. You're right, yeah. Amelia. You're right. I'm with you. It's not a jerk.
2: We appreciate your call, Amelia.
0: Thanks, Amelia.
4: Bye. Have a nice day.
2: Bye. You too. Bye.
0: Oh, my gosh. All right. We have so many more people on the phone, but we don't have time to get to these people.
2: Somebody said in the text line,
0: yeah,
2: get a separate fridge, keep it in your room, and lock your door.
0: Oh, that's not a bad idea.
2: That isn't a bad idea, but you're gonna spend another $100 on the mini fridge?
0: That's right.
2: Just so you can keep your milk separate?
0: Should not have to go out of his way to do all that to get a roommate to stop stealing from him.
2: Right.
0: Well, not a jerk is what the callers say today, and we're going to leave it at that.
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We're doing it right now. 103.7 Kiss FM, Allie and DZ. She is coming to the United Center in Chicago on October 3rd. We've been giving away these tickets all week. Now's your chance. 414-533-1037. I think I'll take caller number, we've been doing 22 this week. Why not? 414-533-1037. You want to go see Doja Cat? Now's your chance. Good luck.

0: on the south side is on the phone. Hey, Juju.
1: Hey.
0: Good morning. You said I was going to call you Juju because somebody already has your name on this show. You can have as many names as you want, okay? Well, I'm really glad you called because I have great news. You're the very last winner. You just won tickets to go see Doja.
1: Yeah.
0: Woo! It's going to be such a good time in Chicago at the United Center, Juju. What are you up to this morning?
1: Oh, I'm on my way to work. It's been a rough week. So
0: why? Why has it been a rough week? Talk to me. What happened?
1: A lot of work and life. So
0: you're basically like TGIF. I looked at Hudson yesterday, yeah. You know, my son. And I go, oh, I'm so glad tomorrow's Friday. I just need it.
1: Same.
0: Girl. All right. Well, you know what? You go relax, enjoy, live on the high. You just won Doja Cat tickets. And I hope you have a great time of the show. Oh, you're so welcome, girl. You're so welcome.
1: I love you guys. I listen to you guys every single day. And you guys have a great weekend.
0: You Thank too. You Don't so go much. Anywhere. I got to get one more thing from you, though, Juju girl. So don't hang up, okay?
1: No problem. All Thank right. You.
0: Of course, of course. All right, well, DZ had some drama last night on his wife's birthday. You can't even make this up. So that is why he's not here at the moment, and I cannot wait for him to tell this story today or next week, but you're gonna have to hear it. I swear, DZ and I don't look for the drama. It looks for us, I'm telling you. But we'll be back on Monday also with new tickets, and I'm excited about that. 103.7 KISS FM. Hey, he was at the fair last week.

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0: Go
1: with
0: ahead.
1: Your life.
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1: Do your job, Doug. Go do the reason you got adopted, my boy. Go work.
0: I rescued you to be the guard dog
1: That's
0: at Kiss
1: right.
0: FM, dude. Get it together.
1: Come on, man. Earn your keep, Papa.
0: He already gave up. He's now laying at my feet, chewing on his bone. So let's update everybody on Doug in the studio because we had a big update yesterday.
1: What a guard dog.
0: Oh, my gosh. So we already have this couch in the studio
1: mm-hmm.
0: that he lays on all the time.
1: Yeah, but it's basically his bed.
0: It's right behind me. You see it if you watch my social media or the mm-hmm. Kiss social media, if you watch my stories. But mm-hmm. yesterday I said, you know what? I feel like Doug's in jail, and I don't like it. I always feel bad for dogs.
1: Doug's in jail coming to work every day.
0: They sit in the house. They can't leave unless we put them on a leash.
1: Yeah.
0: Like, ugh, it's kind of like jail. So that's why we exercise them and have fun with them, whatever.
1: Sure.
0: And I'm not saying Bella didn't have some real boring years when my kids were little, but I think about these things, and it bugs me.
1: Mm-hmm.
0: So when I watch him on the couch, I know that he can't see anything. He can't even really see outside besides the top of the window.
1: Well, it's hard. He can't really like get up and see much. And then there's trees blocking, but yeah.
0: There's people coming in, and it's like being a really short person and not being able to see anyone walking in the door because you're too short to see out the window.
1: Because it's not a window directly to the outside. It's kind of just the window to the
0: vestibule.
1: Yeah, that
0: the foyer.
1: That you really can't see outside unless you're staring past two windows of.
0: So, in true Allie form, I said, I'm going to solve this problem right now. The second.
1: Right
0: and I
1: now.
0: Stormed back to the sales side of the radio station and nobody was there except for one person. So I said, hey, do you care if I swipe this chair? And it's like one of these king throne chairs, not a recliner, but like a king throne chair.
1: No, like when, like the
0: like
1: little
0: a sitting
1: like,
0: chair in a living room.
1: Like a sitting more, not Ottoman style type
0: it
1: chair.
0: It does have an Ottoman with it though.
1: Does it?
0: It does. I didn't bring it.
1: Of course it does.
0: Yeah.
1: But it's more like a coffee chair, right? Or like a cigar chair.

0: right? Where you sit, you got an end table, and you post up, you can read your book. I wouldn't say it's the most comfortable chair in the world, but
1: we have like three of them though, and nobody sits in
0: nobody ever sits
1: and
0: in
1: so
0: them.
1: I was like, I go, do you care if I take this chair? And he was like, I don't care. So I carried it above my head. That's how light the chair was, you know, when you flip a chair over your head.
0: Yeah.
1: And I carried it all the way to the studio. I put it in the window.
0: It's in the corner.
1: And now Doug has an amazing chair. So if you come to the station, like when people come in today, they're going to be surprised to see Doug in the window because he's the guard dog.
0: We already had somebody come in and be shocked to see the dog in the window. They were thrilled by it. Yeah. It's going to be fun.
1: Ed got this big smile when he saw Doug looking at him through the window. And I went, oh, maybe Doug's going to make some people smile on his way into the office today.
0: And here's the thing. Since we're doing our Kiss the School Year Hello, our back to school drive where you can donate.
1: Perfect timing.
0: It's going to be amazing because we're going to have a box that you could bring donations in after 8 o'clock when them front doors open. Mm-hmm. So you can bring hand-bought new donations.
1: If it's 8 to 10, you might see Doug in the window.
0: Exactly. That's exactly it.
1: Doug may come greet you if you bring school supplies. Yeah. Okay.
0: So if you pop in, but obviously if you can pop in, you can always text give, G-I-V-E, to 20357.
1: Yeah, that'll tell you how you can donate, which is awesome. So and the QR code is also up on the Kiss Facebook and Kiss Instagram. So
0: it's going to be cool to have Doug there, have all the supplies coming in there, and then it's going to be perfect.
1: The Amazon wish list. I love how we do school supply drives now where you just get on the Amazon wish list. You can order something that's $5 or $40 and you just have it sent to us, or you order it and drop it off. Fine.
0: Easy peasy, dog. Yeah, easy peasy.
1: All right. Well, we're kissing the summer goodbye, kissing the school year hello. And collecting school supplies for kids in need in our area. So
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Hey, we already gave away our last set of Doja Cat tickets today, but next week we're back with tickets to see this guy, Somber. I'm really excited. He's coming to Fiserv in November. Your chance next week on Allie and DZ. Here's his latest homewrecker on KISS.

0: was in shock when Owen told me what his plans were for the next few months.
1: Okay.
0: He has taken it upon himself. You ready for this?
1: What? What, he taking it upon himself to what? Do I got to fight this kid? Now, come on now.
0: Yeah, because I'm going to fight the kid because I was just, my reaction was tears, joy, sadness.
1: Well, this is joy.
0: He told me he's about to take driving classes, dude.
1: Hell no.
0: I went,
1: no.
0: And as soon as he said it.
1: You got to be old enough to drive. You're not old enough yet,
0: kid. Guys, Owen's going into high school, but he turns 15 in October, okay? So he's 14. God. He's one of the oldest in his class.
1: Oh, my God. He's turning 15.
0: Yeah, and I'm freaking out because
1: he can start doing driver's ed?
0: Dude, he can start taking driver's ed. I'm having a panic attack.
1: My niece and nephew took driver's ed.
0: What?
1: My niece slash goddaughter, Alea, drove my car just a couple months ago because they have their permits now, bro. It's scary.
0: I'm not ready for this.
1: Your son, no. Like, your son does not have a chance to get his permit this year.
0: Owen driving? Like, are you joking me?
1: No. He got to be 16.
0: I agree.
1: He got to be at least 16.
0: Well, part of me, it was really funny when he said it because one of his friends was over. And Hudson was also on the couch. We were all kind of sitting on the couch talking. And Owen goes, oh, I want to take this driver's school because one of our other friends took it who's turning 15. And I went, wait, what?
1: Huh?
0: And then I went, wait.
1: Why are you talking about driver's school? You're a child.
0: And then it hit me that they don't do driver's ed in school like I did as a kid. Like, we had it in school.
1: It's not a part of the curriculum?
0: No. You got to do it outside.
1: It's not in the curriculum anymore?
0: Not that I'm aware of. You got to do it outside of the school. And then my mom was asking me, because I was talking to my mom last night. She goes, do you have to pay for that? I go, yeah.
1: Yeah, you do.
0: I go, that's why some people don't do it, because it costs money, and it used to be included in the school.
1: Well, so in high school, I went to Warren Township High School, just right over the border in Gurnee, Illinois. Mm-hmm. Literally, like right over the border.
0: Yeah.
1: I did it. They still offered it through school at the time. I believe they still offer it through school, through the high school, depending on where you're at, location and system. Uh-huh. But I did it in the summer. So I did like a quick course where we still had to pay. It was a couple hundy because you got to pay for driver's ed. But then after that, bro, like I got my permit. It was only, a month's long course.
0: Mm-hmm.
1: Did it, got it out the way, and then bam. Mm-hmm. But it was all through the school because going to pay private was always
0: expensive. That's what I mean. Like, I didn't even think about the fact that I would have to pay for this stuff because it was part of my curriculum. So I'm like, fine, you know, we can do that. But
1: sure.
0: I also understand why some people don't even want to go take the classes or learn how to drive. We had simulators in my high school.
1: I had friends. Oh, we never had the simulators.
0: It was so
1: those
0: cool.
1: Those are cool. Those are cool.
0: They were like video games.
1: Yeah, never had the simulators. They had us in old rusty dusties out there, really like in the rust buckets. But I do remember people talking about, and more particularly friends that lived in like the Milwaukee area their entire lives. Friends that said, and a couple homies from Madison, never took driver's ed, never drove a car, and then all of a sudden turned 20 and basically just went and got their license.
0: Really?
1: Well, because it was expensive, they didn't have access to vehicles,
0: right? So it's like, who cares?
1: I'm not going to drive. There's no chance of me getting a car, so why would I have my license for no reason, right? I'm using public transport.
0: Yeah.
1: I'm getting rides.
0: A lot of kids take it for granted. You know, my niece and nephew, and I'm not even talking about kids that can't afford it, even just city kids.
1: Just
0: my niece and nephew who grew up in New York, they don't have cars. They literally take the train everywhere they go. And I looked at my sister and I go, that is so cool that your kids are just embodied in like subway. Like, they can go anywhere and get around. Not worry about public transportation.
1: Find public transit, right?
0: A lot of kids would be intimidated.
1: Some kids are completely intimidated and in shock of going, I got to get on a bus. I got to get on a subway. I don't have my own vehicle. That's first world problems,
0: dang,
1: right? But there are friends that in a first world didn't have that solution to the problem. They didn't have a car. So they turned 20, got with other friends, got with their now life partners and went, you got to know how to drive.
0: What am I going to do, you guys?
1: I mean, I say get it out the way now, G, because as scary as it is, you don't want to have the 20-year-old that has never driven a car before.
0: I would never allow that. If we had the resources for them to drive, they're learning how
1: they're
0: to
1: learning.
0: Drive because they got to go to work.
1: Mm-hmm.
0: They got to get a job.
1: Mm-hmm.
0: I don't care. If they're not going to do sports, they're getting a job or they're doing some extracurricular activities, period.
1: And
0: so,
1: at the least, you got a chauffeur.
0: Well, and that's the reason I was happy.
1: Mm-hmm.
0: See, I cried because I realized Owen's going to be driving within a year. And then I
1: rejoiced
0: because I went, you can drive me everywhere.
1: Oh, do you want to go to Target? Yes, here are the keys. God, you drive.
0: Hey, drop me off and come back in 20 minutes, man.
1: Actually, 30.
0: All right, what should I do? 414-533-1037. I'm going to put him in driving school, but I need help and advice because I'm honestly not stressed about him driving.
1: No?
0: It's Owen.
1: Oh.
0: Owen's the one who gets good grades.
1: Sure.
0: He does what he's supposed to do without me having to...
1: I don't care about none of that. I trust him. The grades ain't worried about. The trust is there. It's the fact that now these kids are behind wheels. They don't know how to life.
0: And their kids.
1: They don't know how to life. You're gonna put them behind a car?
0: You know what?
1: It's like when my little sister started driving. I remember this vividly. I was in college. She had just gotten her permit/license thing. And we were like, all right, Angie, I guess we'll let you drive around. I remember the panic the first time she hit on the gas. Oh, my Lord.
0: You had a panic attack.
1: It's 100%.
0: Somebody said you should totally sign him up for online driver's ed. That's what he wants to do.
1: Only online, though? I don't like that.
0: See who's calling him. I'm stressed out because Owen's turning 15 in October. Yes, my firstborn is 15, everybody. You remember when he was born on this show, in the studio.
1: Literally.
0: Live on, I had labored. I'm kidding.
1: Look at that stain on the floor, right where he was
0: That's
1: born.
0: That's from Owen. Hi, Kiss. Who's this?
2: Oh, good morning, sunshine.
0: Oh, you're going to teach my kid how to drive, Destiny?
1: Look at this.
2: Oh, sure not. Don't even want to teach my own.
0: Well, then found call back another day.
1: Found this old dusty
2: air.
1: Song.
2: No, you better keep them on the steering wheel.
1: Yes, do not throw your hands in the air. Keep them at 10 and 2.
2: You know what's funny? My is your daughter driving? She just got her permit a couple weeks ago.
1: What's up with all these babies driving? I can't handle this. No.
0: This doesn't feel natural.
2: I told her, no. And I said, she goes, Frank, come on, let's go dip some corners. Absolutely not.
1: She wants to go
2: no corners.
0: Wait, what are corners?
1: She was trying to go baseline. They're going to do this.
2: She was trying to go driving with me, right? She goes, Mommy took me driving. Okay, well, let Mommy take you. I said, I'll take you. We'll go to the cemetery, drive around. She's like,
0: cemetery?
2: No, friend. Mommy Open already lot. Took me on the street with, like, real cars and everything already.
0: Mm-hmm.
2: So
0: did that start a fight between you and your wife?
2: No, because I let her do it. She got more guts than I do.
0: Yeah.
1: Fair enough. Whoever's most comfortable.
0: Yeah.
1: Like, I'll be the one that's teaching
2: expensive.
1: Our boys to drive. But it is expensive.
0: How much?
2: Grants. How about that?
1: Grants. Aw,
0: damn.
1: Get grants.
2: Right.
1: We're going to start a GoFundMe.
0: Basically, Destiny said, it's not the single mom lifestyle budget, but okay.
1: A.K.A.
2: No,
1: Led DZ.
2: Jolana got a grant for her driving class.
1: Oh, that's cool. No, I didn't know they did that. That is actually cool.
0: That is really nice. In all seriousness, I'll just make their dad pay for it. I'll let the people get the grants who need the grants.
1: Depart.
0: I sound like I don't pay for anything. What's that?
1: The insurance
2: as long as
1: is
2: dad carries the insurance.
0: Yeah.
1: Here's the thing, man. I don't know if I like the fact that they're doing online and virtual driving. I think it should all
0: that's
1: be hands
0: scary.
1: On.
0: That's scary. Owen wants to do all online.
1: No,
0: I know.
1: That's weird.
0: Oh, my God. The phones are going crazy. All right, Destiny, we got to go. We got to see.
2: Okay, I'll see you. Drive you guys later.
1: Love, bye.
0: Bye. Beep, beep. All right, we're going to take your calls next.
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0: wanna be an adult with a driving teenager.
1: Not yet.
0: So rude.
1: Once they actually know how to drive, it becomes pretty nice.
0: I'm having a panic attack over here, everybody. It's Allie and DZ because Owen, my firstborn, is turning 15 October 25th, you guys.
1: Crazy.
0: And it's happening. And every time I say Owen's going into high school or turning 15, people go, excuse me?
1: Mm-hmm.
0: And I go, yeah, remember? He was born.
1: It's an age marker because, mm-hmm. yeah, you arguably
0: 2011,
1: born,
0: baby. We're
1: born
0: there.
1: Born on this show, man. Like, well, my son Danny, born on this show.
0: It's crazy.
1: It's insane.
0: So I had a little panic attack when Owen said he wants to take the online driver's ed. But I am excited about him driving because I do trust him. But
1: it's a milestone moment, sure. Yeah. And it gives you the opportunity to kind of like let them be more independent, mm-hmm. while still being with them, because you do have to teach them. It's not like they're just going to go through driver's ed and just know how to drive.
0: No, he's going to be with me. I want to talk to Quinn and Akana. Him a walk. Maybe Quinn can enlighten us a little. Hey, Quinn.
2: Good morning.
0: Hi, Quinn. You have experience with this?
2: I do. So I got my license 2 years ago, just about now.
0: Okay.
2: And so I went through the whole online process, mm-hmm. and to be honest, you know, it didn't really help. So I got my permit, but you have to go through something called behind the wheel first.
1: Of course.
2: And that's like an in-person thing.
1: Mm-hmm, mm-hmm.
2: And I will say the only way that you're going to learn how to drive is by actually like driving a real car.
1: Thank you, Quinn. How old are you, Quinn? So, you sound young, but also, you know, profound enough.
2: Thank you.
0: How old are you?
2: I'm 18.
0: Okay.
1: See? So you're
0: nice.
1: Young, man.
0: So you
1: fresh
0: did it.
1: Driver.
0: Now, here's one more question I have, Quinn, and I don't know if you know the answer, because one of Owen's friends said you have to be 15 and a half to drive with a permit. Do you know anything about that, or if you just have to be 15?
1: That sounds right.
2: I don't know.
0: That's
2: the rules
0: okay.
2: are like always changing.
0: Yeah.

0: this kind of stuff. So
1: if you
0: I
1: don't know,
0: don't actually know.
1: Yeah,
0: that.
1: Well, it's fine because they can't drive alone until they're 16 anyway. Right. But
0: correct.
1: I don't know. I didn't know if that was true, if I'd have to wait till he was basically 6 months from October, but maybe not.
2: I remember there being about a 6 month permit period before I could even apply for my license. I had to log a certain number of hours. I had to pass the driver safety course and go do the road test at the DMV. I had to do all that. Mm-hmm. And you need to keep having to do all that. But like Quinn said, he said the online course didn't really feel like it did much for him. Behind the wheel actually does.
1: Yeah, well, that's the hands-on part. I get it.
2: It's
1: well,
2: a car. Yeah. It's hands-on. Crazy.
1: Quinn, hey, thanks for sharing. We appreciate you. Thanks for calling in.
0: Thank you, guys. Bye.
2: Later, man. Call back again.
1: Yeah. Susan Reeseville. She likes to call and say hello.
2: Hi, Sue. What a do?
1: Hey, girl.
3: How you doing?
1: Well, I'm not doing well. Thanks for asking. My kid's about to start driving. I'm going to have a panic attack, Sue.
2: Mom moment over here. Help us out.
1: Help!
3: I have two that are driving, and you have to be 15 and a half.
1: You
2: it
1: do.
2: Is 15 and a half.
1: Oh, pew. Yeah. All right.
2: That sounded right.
1: I love that because that means I have 6 more months until he can start carting me around.
2: Well, here's the thing. Right. Would you take him around and let him, once he has done the driver safety and maybe getting closer to have his permit, would you take him to like an empty lot and let him drive a little bit?
1: If it was legal, yes. If it was not, no. The day it's legal, I will put him in the parking lot. If he's 15
2: the
1: and
2: day
1: a half,
2: he can.
1: Yeah, I will. My mom let me, I remember my mom taking me to a parking lot, but the rule follower in me says, don't do it illegally. Why start teaching him how to drive illegally? Just do it right, the right way from the start.
2: Not
1: you know?
2: Like my dad teaching me at 8 years old.
1: Exactly, because
2: no.
1: We are leading, and now you're asking, we're leading the way, and you're like, so you're going to let him drive?
2: So you're
1: going to
2: let him drive
1: no,
2: before?
1: DZ.
2: Okay, so then I'll pick him up and let him drive my car.
1: You jerk. It'll be Rexit. After you went through, through all that to get a new car.
2: You just said you want your kid to get in an accident in my car.
1: Actually,
2: knock on wood.
1: That was
2: exactly.
1: Mean. That was mean.
2: Knock on wood.
1: DZ's traumatized from his accident. Already this
2: no,
1: year.
2: Jokes,
1: oh,
2: jokes.
1: God.
2: I hear you, though, but some parents would literally go, okay, you're close enough. Come get in the car. You're going to drive. You're 14 now.
1: You're not going to hurt anyone in an empty parking lot, hopefully, but yourself. So I get it. But all right, Sue, that helped. Thank you for calling, Sue.
3: Yeah, wait.
2: Oh, wait.
3: Where I live, it's farm country. They're driving tractors at 10, 12.
1: They're
3: already driving.
2: That's different.
1: They know. And you know what it is? There is something to having the knowledge. It's like driving a golf cart.
2: Yep.
1: You just have to drive something.
2: You got
1: to
2: drive something. Yeah. I do actually. Sue, I'll give you that. That does change.
3: Where I live, you have like 12 miles between towns.
2: Also, these kids had to drive.
3: Get a license.
2: Yeah, these kids had to drive.
1: Yeah, well, yeah, there's no public transportation.
2: There's no Uber up in
1: Bumbletown. What's the closest city? What's the closest city to Reeseville that you go to like shop? Seriously, like for groceries?
2: Appleton?
3: Watertown?
1: It is
2: Watertown.
1: Oconomowoc.
3: Beaver Dam.
1: Oh, she doesn't go to Oconomowoc. She just stops at Watertown.
2: Wow, okay.
3: Yeah.
1: Damn,
3: enough.
1: You're up there. All right, Sue. Well, I'll bring Owen out to the country roads to learn.
2: Country roads.
3: Yeah, a lot of state highways going through there.
1: Yeah, that's true.
3: Yeah.
1: That's true. All right, thanks for calling, Sue.
3: All right.
1: Bye.
2: I don't like the windy roads and the country road back there.
1: I know.
2: Not for a fresh driver, G.
1: Well, my mom traveled for work. She was a school psychologist, and she would go from school district to school district in this area I grew up in, or maybe in the same one. Different schools, who cares? Not important. But when I had school off, I remember her letting me drive when I had my permit and going to work with her. And I was going on these windy roads to different towns to help, you know, go with her to work.
2: Yeah, the back road
1: country
2: roads.
1: And she let
2: me
1: put it on cruise control, and I went to school the next day and told my instructor, and he was like, you should never use cruise control on a back windy road. I'm like, whatever,
2: let me live my life. It was fun.
1: I loved it, man. Well, let's go to Anna in Sherman Park, last but not least. She's got some kids driving.
2: She do
1: at least one.
2: Pulled up on me yesterday, too.
1: She did.
2: Yeah, she came
1: Anna
2: to Gordo's Bubble Waffles with
1: what's
2: the
1: up,
2: family.
4: Skinny?
2: Buenos dias. What up, dog?
1: Hey, girl, another girl that's lost a ton of weight.
2: She keeps dropping more, too. She looks great. Looks great.
1: What's up, skinny?
4: I was not doing very well at Gordo's yesterday.
1: Well,
4: let me tell you.
2: Well, it's Gordo's.
1: It's Bubble Waffles.
2: Come
1: Everybody's
2: on.
1: Doing bad. We all want the Bubble Waffles.
2: I told her it's a reward for the risk that she's gone through. You know, she lost that weight. Risk it a little bit. Risk it a little bit.
1: Yeah,
2: get
1: a little prize once in a while.
4: It fair.
2: Exactly. She said wait. Okay, heard.
1: All right, so tell me, Owen's going to start driving. He's going to be 15 in October, and I just can't even now.
2: Her baby's got to be in the same boat.
1: I mean, how old are your kids, Anna?
4: I have a 14-year-old and a 16-year-old currently.
2: That's right.
4: And I am a bandit.
2: A bandit?
1: Okay,
2: what
1: does that mean?
4: I mean, they're already driving in the cemetery. There's no

0: better place to take them to start practicing right here, so right now.
1: So morbid.
0: You can practice roundabouts in the cemetery. You can practice your stop signs, your turn signals, everything. And you know what? There's no judgment there.
2: This is true. Everybody watching is dead.
1: I mean, yeah.
2: And it's a great, it's a great message, too. Like, hey, you act a fool in this car, you're going to end up here.
1: Well, just because they're dead doesn't mean they're not judging.
2: Well, yeah,
1: I'm
2: fair,
1: going
2: fair.
1: To the grave judging. You kidding me?
2: We got so dark. Wait.
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2: I still think you're a jerk.
1: You get to be our moral compass.
2: No, wait, you're a jerk.
1: It's time to find out. Am I the jerk?
3: Look what you did, you little jerk.
4: Wow, so Nick wrote into the show. He wants to know if he's the jerk for switching out his milk to prove his lactose intolerant roommate kept stealing food from him.
5: Oh, boy. Oh, boy.
4: Why don't you read this, since it's from a guy today, DZ?
5: All right, I got you. It says, Allie and DZ, I have three roommates and I keep getting my food stolen. I have asked all three who's taking it, and they all deny it's them. I've been convinced that the thief is a specific roommate, so to prove I was right, I decided to switch out my almond milk for regular milk. Just gotta make it sound aggressive, you know. He's lactose intolerant, so I knew that if he took it, it would have him in the bathroom all day. Oh, give him the run. And we would all know pretty quick that it was him. Next thing you know, he got sick and was in the bathroom. My other roommates said I took it too far, but screw that. He was stealing from me, so I don't care. Am I the jerk for switching out the milk? Nick.
4: So he was convinced it was the roommate that was lactose intolerant.
5: Yep.
4: So he put regular milk. He switched it out into the almond milk box.
5: I mean, why is this guy drinking almond milk? That's the egregious part here.
4: Oh,
5: if
4: stop
5: you can drink
4: it.
5: Regular milk, why? You know, no, I'm playing. Yo, that's kind of bogus.
4: You think so? Which part? Which side? Which who's bogus here?
5: I think
4: pick
5: he might
4: a
5: be.
4: Pick a side, DZ.
5: It's tough because to me, it's just milk. It's not food. Mm-hmm. You know what I mean? Like, it's just milk. If it was anything more than milk, maybe
4: how
5: I'll be a little
4: more
5: upset.
4: How long are you
5: going
4: to let people keep stealing from you and lying about it that you live with and you're supposed to trust? Till you're just, like, enough already.
5: I go through so much
4: that's
5: milk
4: money.
5: Anyway, I probably wouldn't notice. I'd be like, dang, I've been drinking more milk than I thought.
4: Nick noticed. So you think
5: Nick
4: he went
5: noticed.
4: Too far.
5: Nick noticed.

0: I think Nick went too far. A little bit.
1: I don't think he did at all.
0: He was messing with his innards, boy.
1: I think the roommate had it coming. I think, one, you're stealing from your roommate. Then you're lying about it when you get asked about it. Now you got 2 points against you. No, I don't care. Oh, you got sick? Oh, well, maybe you asked for it.
0: I mean, if you're convinced, then approach him direct. Be like, hey, man, I know it's you taking my milk. No, he said he was convinced. So he switched out the milk, and he was passive-aggressive, petty-aggressive.
1: I asked all three of them who's taking it, and they all denied it. He said that in the beginning.
0: Okay, Judas.
1: I'm just saying. But then some would say, oh, y'all, could you make him sick? That's so mean.
0: That is bogus. That is bogus. I mean, not that I think being lactose is crazy. You just get the BGs.
1: You better pick a lane.
0: You get the BGs, you get the bubble guts. Today. No, I'm picking a lane. Okay. What I'm saying is he's bogus for that. He's bogus for giving them the runs, man. It's like when you jokingly give your friend a laxative in the middle of school in their milk, and then they chug it, and then they got diarrhea at gym. No, I haven't forget about that. Yes, that's something that happened to me. They bogus. He's bogus for switching out the milk.
1: I say Nick's witty, and I think the roommate had it coming. Literally.
0: You're glad he was petty aggressive about it?
1: He had to run in coming. Just saying. We will take your calls and your text next. Is Nick a jerk for switching out the milk to prove his lactose intolerant roommate was stealing from him?

0: jerk.
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2: I still think you're a jerk.
1: You get to be our moral compass.
2: No, wait, you're a jerk.
1: It's time to find out. Am I the jerk?
3: Look what you did, you little jerk.
4: Is Nick the jerk for switching out the milk to prove his lactose intolerant roommate kept stealing from him? Because he did.
5: Yeah. Hell yeah.
4: I say hell no. Lisa's in Sheboygan this morning. Let's get right into the calls. Pull up her theme song. She called 5 days in a row. Lisa, good morning.
6: Good morning. Good morning.
4: Lisa, is Nick the jerk for switching out the milk to prove his lactose intolerant roommate was stealing from him?
6: Heck no. I would do the same thing. Like, this is hilarious that these grown men, one, can't buy their own milk or their own groceries, and two, then you're going to lie about it and, like, don't give me that it's just milk, man. Like, because that adds up. All my milk is, like, $5 a carton. Mm-hmm. Wait, you're now buying two a week. That's mm-hmm. $5 a week, $20. It all adds up, dude. You're not a jerk.
7: Was that supposed to be an impression of me?
4: I don't know.
5: It's just milk, maybe. Man. That sounded like me. Wait. Oh, okay. Okay, Lisa. I see you.
4: Lisa says not a jerk, though.
5: Yeah.
4: All right.
5: All right. That's one. That's one, man.
4: Appreciate it, Lisa.
5: Y'all are crazy. Yeah. Well, we appreciate you. Have a good rest of your day.
6: You too. Bye.
4: All right. Let's go to Lindsay in Milwaukee this morning and see what she has to say because she doesn't have a theme song.
5: What?
4: Lindsay in Milwaukee on 8. DZ,
5: we got so many people. We got to get him a theme song.
4: Man. Lindsay, good morning. Is Nick a jerk for switching out the milk?
8: Absolutely not. He's definitely not the jerk. So I have a similar situation going on. I have a roommate, and she likes to tighten our jars in the pantry, and so we can't open them.
4: What?
8: And, yeah, she confesses to me. She goes, yeah, sometimes.

0: when I'm high at night, I tighten your jars. I'm like, why do you do that?
1: What am I doing?
2: Shouldn't getting high make you less aggressive, by the way? Like, it's ironic how she's going the other way.
1: I can't breathe.
2: Yeah. DZ's leaving. You're killing DZ right now, Lindsay.
3: I'll just go through and tighten all the jars, son.
2: I'll show you.
3: Ooh, that's the ultimate petty aggressive, dog. I'm crying.
0: What we did to solve the problem is, one, I told my wife and she was furious. And then secondly, she put a post-it note up on like a little shelf in the pantry that said, "Don't twist our jars." So since then, she has not done it. But yeah, it was a...
2: All right.
3: So not...
0: Not the jerk.
2: Thank you, Lindsay.
3: All right, Lindsay. Have a good day. Appreciate the story, too. That was perfect. Bye.
2: She's got a roommate who tightens the jars. What is that, dude? All right, next up, she does have her own theme song. Amelia in Milwaukee this morning.
4: Morning. Hey,
2: what do you think? Is Nick the jerk for switching out the milk to prove his roommate was stealing from him?
4: Oh, definitely not. First of all, he did ask them first to see, hey, you know, ask them nicely and stuff like that. But they still denied it. So that was the other alternative you could do. It's like, you know what? He's not supposed to drink regular. Mm-hmm. And like I said, the first caller said, it is expensive.
2: Yeah.
4: So especially, even if it's not, if the guy that normally buys, he doesn't buy regular milk, you don't know what he's buying that milk for, you know?
3: The almond milk, but, yeah.
4: No, he's not a jerk. I think that was the same thing too.
3: Amelia, come on.
2: Everybody's ready for his roommate to get sick and be in the bathroom all day. Nobody cares about the roommate at this point.
3: Hear me out.
4: It's if he was allergic to anything else. Let's say, you know, you wouldn't test it out. Like, is he, you know, even if it wasn't milk, it was something else he was allergic, you would still be like, you know what?
2: He shouldn't have lied.
3: You wouldn't have put, right, if somebody was allergic to seafood or peanuts, you wouldn't have up and made something with seafood or peanuts. Oh, my God.
2: How do you know?
3: Y'all are wilding. Amelia, hear me out. I got to argue. I got to argue this one. Hold on. Nah. Y'all are affecting this man's natural health. Y'all are putting this man in the bathroom. Listen, it's not just milk. It's not just milk, okay, Lisa?
4: Hey, at least he lost some pounds. That's all I got to say.
2: On a diet.
3: Cleared him out. The alternative was having a full conversation with this man. He said he was convinced he knew who it was. Pull that roommate aside and be like, dog, I know it's you, man. Mm-hmm. I can smell the almonds on your breath.
2: Listen, somebody texted in and said the roommate is the booty head for stealing the food, okay? Listen.
3: All right. Well, I'm trying, Amelia. I'm clearly the only one that's saying that the roommate's the jerk in this situation.
2: You know what, though?
3: Switching the milk.
2: You're right, though, DZ. There are allergies that could really kill people. Somebody who's allergic to seafood, their throat closes up if they have, like, it's dangerous.
3: It's
2: like,
3: dangerous.
2: If they don't have an EpiPen, it's
3: one
2: a
3: of
2: bad
3: my guys
2: situation.
3: Too. Like, y'all gotta be careful with that stuff. Yeah, sure, you can say lactose intolerance isn't that bad, but for some people, it might be. It might be, y'all.
2: Well, his roommate lived, so.
4: And let's not forget, everything's raising up. The prices are raising up and everything else,
2: right? I love it how we're like, the guy might die, but everything's expensive. You're right, Amelia. You're right. I'm with you. It's not a jerk.
3: We appreciate your call, Amelia.
2: Thanks, Amelia.
4: Bye. Have a nice day.
3: You too. Bye.
2: Oh, my gosh. All right. We have so many more people on the phone, but we don't have time
3: to
2: get to these people.
3: Somebody said in the text line,
2: yeah,
3: get a separate fridge, keep it in your room, and lock your door.
2: Oh, that's not a bad idea.
3: That isn't a bad idea, but you're gonna spend another $100 on the mini fridge?
2: That's right.
3: Just so you can keep your milk separate?
2: Should not have to go out of his way to do all that to get a roommate to stop stealing from
3: right,
2: him.
3: Right.
2: Well, not a jerk is what the callers say today, and we're going to leave it at that.
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1: Yeah, what's up? It's Brew. You ever get the ick from the lunch you brought? Like looking in the fridge and I'm like, yeah, I think I'm going out for food. 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Let me know if I can play you something to kick off the weekend in your mind at Brew on the radio.

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0: Like Anakin from Waukesha. So am I the jerk if I don't hire my friend's kid?
2: Yes.
3: Oh! He didn't even need to hear nothing else or ask any more questions.
0: I like
3: he
0: it right
3: yes.
0: away.
3: Yes.
2: I think that he's a jerk because aren't you able to, like, have a job until you're, like, 15 or something? I think that's just a little rude.
0: Or little Anna in Waukesha.
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0: Oh, go for it. 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
1: Wow, after almost 30 years, this is reopened. What's up, it's Brew. Yeah, it's been 30 years since Tupac's murder. Jury selection is finally underway in Las Vegas. It's wild that one of music's biggest mysteries is still unfolding after all these years.
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1: You know, I did the most dramatic thing over something so minor. It's brew. I felt like I was choking on something, so I stood up on the restaurant table. I can't even say this with a straight face. I got up and stood on the table because I wanted everyone to know I was in danger. I was fine. I just drank some water and it went away. What was the most dramatic thing you did over something minor? That's on the show next. At the Brew Show. Let me know.

0: had a question he's been dying to ask you. I'm just asking with Brew.
1: So recently I was like choking at a restaurant, or at least I thought I was, like a piece of cheese got stuck in my throat. So I thought, or at least my initial response was to stand on the restaurant table so everyone at least knew I was in danger. And then I started chugging water and it went away and I had to slowly step down and realize I overreacted. What was the most dramatic thing you did over something minor?
2: Someone that I was texting left me unread for at least a good hour. Ooh. And I was like, the wheels started turning in my head and I was like, oh my God, this friendship is over. Oh. And I'm gonna have to, like, I started coming up with like this whole thing of like, what I'm gonna say, how dare you, you know, ignore me like this. Yeah.
1: Yeah,
2: I was like, ready to break up with that friend.
1: Time to cut things off.
2: Mm-hmm.
1: And then they reply and you're like, hey bestie, all right, we still meeting up later.
2: And it turned out like she just had like misplaced her phone and, you know, and just didn't get the text. And it's like, I was just so dramatic. I was being really over the top about it.
1: In the moment, though, it really was that serious. What was the most dramatic thing you did to something super minor? Hit me up at The Brew Show. That's next.
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1: It's Brew. Hit me up with yours today. What's the most dramatic thing you've done over something super minor? What up, Jenna?
2: I got bitten by one mosquito on vacation, and then I spent the next hour Googling tropical diseases. 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

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It's 11. And what's up? It's Brew.

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1: What's going on, Ricky? It's Brew. What was the most dramatic thing you've done over something incredibly minor?
2: Brew, I found a gray hair on my head, and I immediately started searching for retirement communities. I'm so embarrassed.
1: No. How to play shuffleboard.
2: Yeah, and bridge. Lots of bridge is what came up. So.

103.7 Kiss FM. It only feels right to wrap this week with some good news. Yeah, what's up? It's Brew. All the feels coming up next. I would love to know the good from your life recently. What made you smile? What's like your little wins? Hit me up at the Brew Show. Shout you out next on the show. Yeah.

0: feel-good story you didn't know you needed. Here's all the feels.
1: Hey, what's up, Jennifer? Your good news today. What is it?
2: Oh, I'm so happy because this summer's been so busy, and I just booked a ton of freelance work. So I'm not stressing about finances now.
1: Oh, it's amazing. What a relief, right? Just like having extra, it's coming in.
2: And it's also stuff that I love doing. You know?
1: It's amazing. Well, now you actually have to do the work. So that's only not downside, but now you got to buckle up and do the work.
2: I'm happy to.
1: You love it. I love that. It's the best when your passion is your work. And that's given us all the feels today. Here is today's quote. There's something really powerful in keeping the promises you make to yourself. That is where confidence quietly begins.
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Yeah, I can feel like the little alarms going off in my head that the weekend is almost here. This countdown makes it feel like the weekend. 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
0: Woo! It's Brew's Beats, number 4.

Get out of it. Malcolm Todd, Earrings, kicking off Brews Beats today, your Friday countdown. A big shout out to Ariana Grande scoring her 7th number one album. 7 is crazy. She's already an icon. Here she is. Hate That I Made You Love Me. Number 3 today.

Justin Bieber's Speed Demon, number two runner-up on Brews Beats. Yeah, welcome to your Friday countdown. Taylor taking the number one spot today. I knew it. I knew

Look to your left. Song. Look to your right. Another song. Oh, yeah. You're smack in the middle of another Kiss commercial-free hour on 103.7 Kiss FM.

Where are my 7-Up fans at? You drink that soda after decades. 7-Up is officially changing from lemon lime to lime lemon. Oh my goodness. Apparently just means there's a little bit more lime now. Somewhere, someone has devoted their entire career to making that decision.

Has anyone tried this new coffee trend? Coffee slushies is the hot thing right now, or I guess cold thing right now. You freeze your coffee overnight, then you like break it all up and then add milk and it makes a slushie. This might be good for people with road rage. Yeah, take your morning frustration out on something.

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1: What's up? It's Brew. 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Meta and TikTok now have to face thousands of lawsuits claiming their apps are addictive and don't

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1: Yo, what's up? It's Brew. What you getting into this weekend? Anyone going for a run? A dietitian says milk might actually hydrate you better than water.

103.7 Kiss FM. He's getting ready for his sophomore album. Yep, album number 2 from Alex Warren. Such a big deal. It's coming out later this month. He's hanging out on the show today with us next.

0: Peter join you on a road trip. I'm talking about an artist, a fellow artist of yours. Who would you want to bring to do carpool karaoke with, write music, talk about life?
1: It's such a cool question. I've never really thought about that because that's like a passenger in your vehicle. I think someone who I really have fun with every time I see them is Benson Boone or Somber. Like, I feel like those two, whenever I see them, it's just like we go right back at it. Shabuzi's really fun. Like, I really love those guys. Becky G would be such a great passenger.
2: Oh my gosh. Just from the playlist alone that she would bring, you know?
1: Not even that, dude. She's just a fun person and I can practice my Spanish with her.
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1: Yeah, what's up? 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Welcome to your Friday. 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

Zara Larsson, a couple weeks ago, tore up Lollapalooza down in Chicago. So did Somber. Somber is going to be at Pfizer in November. So if you want to go see him, definitely got your tickets all next week, starting on Monday morning with Ali and DZ. Wake up with us.

Downtown's Employee Appreciation Event, Red Arrow Park, Monday during your lunch hour between 11 and 1. Allie's going to be down there, too, so meet up with her. 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
1: 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Hold up. Oh, yeah. 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

Still haven't been to the state fair yet. I got to get out there and get those, get that frozen cheesecake with the crickets and the worms. I'm serious. I want to try it. Woo! Olivia Rodrigo with Drop Dead, 103.7 Kiss FM.

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0: Hey, make sure you're here Monday morning for Allie and DZ. We're sending you to see Somber and Pentatonix, not together, separately, at Fiserv Forum. 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
1: Ooh, Allie and DZ. 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

shit. 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